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Jump in the line, rock your body and time. Okay, I believe you. Jump in the line, rock your body. Rock your body, child. Jump in the line, rock your body and time. Somebody help me.

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Okay, I believe you. 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
1: 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E-pizza.
0: Alrighty then. I will have to initiate transmission myself. Here we go. 4, 3, 2, 1. Houston, we have a problem.
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0: Okay.
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3: Testing, testing, 1, 2, 1, 2. 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
1: Honey, that was my plan from the very

You're tuned to Britain's grooviest radio show, Top of the Pops. And here come those four lads from North London called The Kinks. The song you've heard before, as it's the one that Kink Ray Davies wrote specially for Dave Berry, and it's called